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Cause I can't imagine my life without you and me. There's things I can't imagine doing, things I can't imagine seeing. It weren't supposed to be easy, surely. 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

are united in our differences. Some opportunities only come once you seize them. Travel often. Getting lost will help you find yourself.